0: Because no matter what it is, it's entertaining.
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1: Call it how it is. Hendrix. I promise I swear. I'm there, baby.

and R&B. It's your favorite cousin, Joe Major. We're going to hop right into these Saturday night shout-outs, okay? Speaking of shout-outs, big shout-out to Tell a Friend. Every week, all right, they directly fight against the notion that there's nothing to do in Nashville. Now, I would say there's too much to do in Nashville, but that's more of a good problem to have. That being said, big shout-out to Tell a Friend because, you know, that's where I get some of my going.

Hey, it's Dolla White. Now I want to know what you're crashing out about. 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
1: Oh my God, Josh, can I try on your glasses?

fathers and highlight the active fathers out in the community. It's going down June 20th. So the Fatherhood Festival scheduled for June 20th in combination of efforts between the New Life Center and the NFL Alumni Association. So big, big shout out to everybody in organization of that event. And it's a hell of a lot of events going on this weekend. But I want to do some shout outs. Big shout out to Stephanie Clark, Edna Dangerfield, Kamiko Scales, Toya Backus, Shaquilla Bass, Amber Smith, India Carter, KK Smith, Patience Moore, Fitz Hair, Hair Boss Aaron J and Fitz Hair, and all the ladies and stylists who helped me out in figuring out what to get my niece for a graduation gift. She graduated high school at the age of 17, even though the high school postponed the graduation. I wasn't able to make it. That's okay. That's another story. I want to thank all those ladies for helping me come up with the gift, and she enjoyed her gift a lot. So big, big shout out to all of y'all. Big shout out to Refresh, etc. You know what I'm saying? Always showing me love. Smith's Record Service, Sweet 1225, always showing love. Nina over there at Roasted Chef E.

Hold up. Don't laugh. You run the rip. You can recording. I'm recording. I can hear you. Don't let

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1: Whoa, whoa, whoa, whoa, whoa, whoa.
0: Mr. Him is here.
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0: Mr. Him.
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1: I used to think about immature things. 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Are you gonna call me like you said you would? 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
1: One-on-one, the beat. 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The Steve Harvey Morning Show is back Monday morning at 5. 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

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It's your girl, Shay Diddy. The Steve Harvey Morning Show is back Monday morning at 5. 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

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What the race to China? Just a race in China. Little bad Trini bitch, but she mixed with China. 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I sell all.

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1: 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Yeah.

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1: I used to think about immature things. 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

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Thorough as f- don't need your chest. 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Zodiac sign, it must be a Gemini moon, cause we about to go half. 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

0: friend do.
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2: Welcome to Tennessee Matters. I'm John Clark on the Tennessee Radio Network. The Tennessee Wildlife Resources Agency mission is to preserve, conserve, manage, protect, and enhance the fish and wildlife of the state and their habitats for the use, benefit, and enjoyment of the citizens of Tennessee and their visitors. Today, we're going to talk about the Tennessee Wildlife Resources Agency with Jason Harmon, who's communications manager, and Don King, who is his partner in the Tennessee Wildcast podcast. First of all, what is on schedule right now for wildlife in Tennessee?
3: Hey, John, you know, Tennessee is a great time to be outdoors this time of year. Spring is in the air. Turkey season is in full swing. It's a great time to be out fishing. All types of fish are biting this time of year. So it's just a great time to be outdoors to watch wildlife or enjoy the hunting and fishing that we offer here in Tennessee.
2: Now, you guys do a podcast, and we had you on last year, and I'm glad to have you back on to talk about the podcast, Tennessee Wildcast. Tell me about that. Both of you guys talk about that a little bit.
3: Yeah, for sure. Tennessee Wildcast has been going strong for about 10 years now, and Don and I have made some big adjustments in the last couple of years and seen some growth in both our YouTube following and our podcast following, and we're also on many radio stations, but we talk all things hunting, fishing, watchable wildlife, you know, and it's just a great time. Don's been a great co-host the last few years, and Mr. Doug Markham was my co-host before that.
4: Yeah, we try to get a variety of folks on, you know, both that work within the agency, from our fisheries, our wildlife division, our biologists that are out in the field doing sampling and that kind of thing. And then we occasionally, you know, being in Music City,
2: right?
4: Jason and I figure, hey, a country music artist now and then just kind of help spice things up. And all of them are into the outdoors, you know, whether they like to hunt or fish or whatever. And it's just fun to hear their stories as well.
2: Who's some of the country music singers you have on?
4: We've had Daryl Worley on. We've gone out to his farm down around Savannah, Tennessee. He's got a nice place down there by the river, and so we've had him on. We've had some songwriters that probably wouldn't recognize their names, but you'd recognize their songs if you heard the titles. It's a good variety of folks, and we're looking forward to having even more on coming year.
2: Now, is your show on radio, too, on radio stations?
4: Yeah, we're on about 35 radio stations all across the state, and it's been really good that way, and actually we're on a few community TV stations. The stations that in the local communities that show local commission meetings and local programming, that kind of thing. They love Wildcast, and our producer Todd Mazaris does a great job of interspersing great video and pictures along with just having a look at Jason and me, you know, all the time. That would get kind of boring, but he does a great job with that, and it really helps make it as exciting as it can be to watch it too. On, as Jason mentioned, on YouTube, you know, we've tried to boost our followers, and that's been growing quite a bit here in the last year.
2: That's fantastic. That is fantastic. Well, hopefully we're going to help you boost some followers and some listeners to the radio show and get you going. You also have a wildlife magazine too, right, Jason?
3: Yes, sir. Wildlife magazine, we publish 4 issues a year. We just released our spring edition, had some great articles in there. And then our summer edition comes out in July, and that's our calendar issue. So we've ran our calendar contest, and folks have submitted photos. I'm going through those right now as we speak, picking out the winners, and we'll have that coming out in the summer. And then, you know, our fall and winter magazines will follow that. But yeah, if you want to subscribe to that, visit gooutdoorstennessee.com, click in the donation center there, and you can subscribe to the magazine. It's great to keep up with what we're doing. It's a great gift for those that love the outdoors. And we've been doing it a long time. Don been a part of that for a long time as well.
4: Yeah, I was editor of the magazine for a lot of years, and Jason has taken over and done a wonderful job keeping up with great photography and as he mentioned, great stories that are current. You know, the spring issue will have all kinds of things about the current turkey population and that kind of stuff. So it's very, very timely, topical, and but it's kind of pricey. You know, if you just subscribe to the magazine, it'll cost you $10.
2: Oh, okay.
4: For the whole year.
2: Web
4: so,
2: G.
4: you know, it's four issues, and they come right to your mailbox every quarter.
2: Yeah.
4: But it's well worth it. Great publication. And for those of you who are listening who they already know this, because if they buy a sportsman license, that's kind of the Cadillac of our license packages, you automatically get a subscription to the magazine.
2: So okay.
4: A lot of the listeners that are hearing us right now are going, yeah, I get that every quarter. So.
2: Oh, okay.
4: But if you don't get that and you just, you know, casually fish and would like to get a subscription, it's $10 for the whole year. Can't beat it.
2: Can't beat that. But if you get a hunting or fishing license, you get it for free, right? It's part of it.
3: Yeah, that sportsman's license you get the magazine with the sportsman's license or a lifetime license. 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
2: Yeah. 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
3: Our game wardens do great work out there, and they're not out to get you; they're out to educate most of the time. 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
4: We've also got a donation center.
2: Okay.
4: Where you can donate certain amounts and get

0: always room to contribute your thoughts online. You can go online at tnwildlife.org, and there's a place you can click and do public comment. And our agency really takes those to heart. They analyze all the public comment that comes in, and all that is considered when they go to make their decisions on their final decisions on wildlife issues and that kind of thing. So we'll have another. I guess our next meeting will be in August, right, Jason?
1: I think so. And Don and I and Todd and Lee and so many more in our division just join those meetings and help with the media and that kind of thing. So we stream our meetings to YouTube so folks can watch them at home if they can't attend in person. There's a lot that goes in behind the scenes with audio visual and that sort of thing. So our PR team, rallies together and makes it happen every meeting.
0: Yeah, we set up four cameras and of course every commissioner gets a microphone. So there's 13 of them, plus the director's table. So it's quite a production, but it all goes smoothly. And like Jason said, we've got a really good team that has done this for years, and we always enjoy getting the meeting and the information out to the public.
2: Do you put it on Tennessee Wildcast?
1: We have talked about the commission meetings and recaps from that on Wildcast. That's actually our next episode.
2: Okay.
1: But the full version, the full conversation that happens in those meetings can be watched on YouTube.
2: Okay. And now you, communications manager, for the communications director for the Tennessee Wildlife Resource Agency. So how is it responding to the press and issuing statewide press releases? How do you do that? Talk about that some.
1: I'm the communications manager, like you mentioned, we have a press inbox that comes in to the agency, and myself and our assistant chief monitor that inbox, and then we make sure that any press requests that come in, that we answer that, and we make sure that they get an email, whether we know the answer or not. Sometimes it's not related to our department, and we push that to the next department that they know the answer for that. But most of the time, they're in the right place, and we do our best to give them the best information to move forward. And then we have our regional coordinators throughout the state, and they handle the media requests in their divisions and work with the press in those areas and help answer questions. We have our statewide PIO here in Nashville, and he handles our statewide releases. But I monitor all of that, make sure all the I's are dotted and the T's are crossed, and there's no double spacing, and we go from there. But we have a lot of input from our divisions, from wildlife, fisheries, and law enforcement, so we make sure, all the information going out is correct as it can be. So.
2: Well, you do cover it all. You got everything. Your finger on the pulse.
1: There's a lot going on in the public relations department.
0: Thankful for our regional coordinators, like Jason mentioned, because we have four offices across the state, and of course we work out of the headquarters office here in Nashville, but there's one in Jackson and then Morristown on the other end of the state, Crossville, and then of course our region 2 offices right here in Nashville as well. But those coordinators, they're a little bit more local than us, deal more on a statewide basis, but they're more in tune with, what's going on right outside our door, this neck of the woods.
2: Well, right now we're getting ready. We're getting warmer weather's coming up. People are getting into boating and they're getting into fishing. What are some things they should look for and think about as they get into this, and should do for safety as they get into this?
1: Well, no doubt, the first thing is wear a life jacket. We've already seen, I believe, it's 5 fatalities this year, and boating season is just barely started. So, the more we can do to educate folks to wear a life jacket, not drink and boat.

0: know your navigational rules. All that is important if you're out there on the water this time of year and as we move into summer, because, you know, a bad day on the water can ruin a lot of lives. So we try to educate the public that, you know, it's not having that drink on the water is not needed, and wearing that life jacket can quickly save a life.
1: Yeah.
2: And a couple of years ago, John, the legislature made it so that we call it BUI equals DUI. So
1: that's right.
2: Boating under the influence is very similar as far as statutes and enforcement and penalties as DUI. So it's a very, very serious thing. Like Jason said, you know, one wrong move in the can yeah. change lives forever. And you know, you think about it, out on the water, there's no white line.
1: There's
2: no dividing. You know, you've got to know the rules of the road that apply to boating. And that's where our boating education system really comes into play, too. We encourage everybody, even if you're old enough to be grandfathered in and not technically, by statute, need to have that as a license to pilot a boat. But, you know, if you're born after January 1st, 1989, you definitely need that that boater education to be able to pilot a boat in our state.
1: Yeah. Where can they find out about boater education?
2: The go-to on that is tnwildlife.org.
1: Okay.
2: That's our main website, and that's a great place to start. And there's a boating section on there, and you can click your way right to it.
1: Okay. Boater education, and BUI is DUI. That's
2: exactly.
1: What, yeah. That's true, and that probably is a cause of so many of the accidents on the water, right?
0: Yeah, well, you think those drunk boaters, those are boating under the influence,
1: yeah.
0: Then load their boat on the trailer and jump in.
1: Oh yeah, that's right. Yeah.
0: Obviously, BUI equals a DUI. No matter whether you get caught on the water or get caught on land, you're going to get caught.
1: Yeah. Well, what about hunter education? I know that's big because you have turkey season this time of year, but then that could cover deer season and all the other seasons coming up way on down the road in fall, but you better start getting ready now. What do they do for education?
2: Exactly, yeah. Summer is a great time for hunter ed. The in-person sessions and classes that are held, like at Stones River Hunter Education Center, our range out on Hobson.
1: Yeah.
2: As an example, that's one place where you can go get a live class, and those are just so effective because they're hands-on. You get face-to-face training. There are some, you know, for folks that just can't make a live class like that, there are some online opportunities. You can find out more about that at tnwildlife.org as well. But, you know, we highly encourage live classes. We still do those. And
1: good. And you can go to the ranges. Talk about the ranges, the TWRA ranges that you have. How many do you have around the state?
0: Oh, you put us on the spot there, John. There's a quite a few ranges that we man and
1: okay.
0: Some that we don't man. Some of them are bigger ones. John's the bigger range. The Stones River Range.
2: Right.
0: Bartlett Range.
1: Oh, wow.
0: Those are some of our bigger ones and manned ranges, and then we have some on WMAs that are not. You can find a list of those in our hunting guide or on our website, like we mentioned, tnwildlife.org. If you're looking at the current hunting and hunting regulations on page 86, you can find it in our digest. But there's options all across the state, from region 1, 2, 3, and 4, places you can go shoot, sight in your rifles, and be ready for the hunt. But like I mentioned, the Bartlett Range, the Stones River Hunter Education Center, and then the Johnson Hunter Education Center. Those are our bigger ones and offer the most disciplines, and
1: okay.
0: Folks can really take advantage of getting things sighted in and ready for their hunting season.
1: And is there one website they should go to, the main website, and it takes you to different websites all over?
0: For sure, tnwildlife.org. That's okay. Our main site. That houses everything. You can get to our license bank. You can get to all the regulations. You can get to all the locations of these ranges. All the details and everything you need is right there.
1: Okay. Let's talk more about Tennessee Wildcast. I want to talk more about the podcast, too. How many seasons did you say? You said earlier, how many seasons have you been doing it?
0: Well, we've been going strong for 10 years now. We started back in 2016. We were the podcast then was in the inspiration from Doug Markham. He's an old-time radio guy.
1: Yeah.
0: One of our PIOs in Region 2, and he wanted to start the podcast, so okay. We started that then, and it was, at that point, at that time, we were recording maybe once or so every other week and putting out a show, and we would go live on Facebook and things like that. But as we've grown, we've become week to week, and that's why the radio stations are such a great partner. Yeah. They're looking for content each week, and when Doug retired and Don stepped in as my co-hosts, we started pushing radio stations and encouraging them to jump on board. And like you said earlier, we've got over 35 or wow. so stations now. You can hear Wildcast on the radio, and they're looking for that content. So we keep it going strong week to week and staying busy with it. But it's fun. It's great to share this information with the public, and I hope those out there listening enjoy it and are getting a lot from it.
1: Yeah,
2: there was a really I call it a solemn show recently that Jason and Matt Cameron, our information guy from Region 4, went and interviewed a young lady who had a life-changing experience boating.
1: Really?
2: We were talking about, and she lost her husband and her young daughter, 6 years of age at the time, and all in one swoop. I mean, one bad decision from a boater who was under the influence. Her story is very compelling. I encourage everybody to go look at that one on YouTube. Very powerful.
1: Very.
2: He's Carter. She shares her story. She's strong, very strong, and we appreciate her.
1: Oh, that's
2: pouring
1: great.
2: Her heart out on that program.
1: I bet. See, so that makes it worth it doing that.
2: It does. Yeah.
1: You get to go out everywhere, don't you? Go around the state live, and you go.
2: We carry a generator, and we've got cameras. We are fairly portable, so we go out. We can set up on the side of a riverbank or a boat ramp or up in on a mountain peak. I mean, yeah. As long as we can roll our equipment there, we can set up and do a show. It's pretty fun.
1: That's pretty cool to do that. I like doing that too. That's a lot of fun to go off into different areas, and I don't do anything near what you guys do. You guys beat me all hands down, but going on mountains and creeks and everything else. But it sounds like a lot of fun, and you go out to see, country music stars and everybody. You get to meet everybody doing the wildlife. People love wildlife. They love it.
2: They do. And we have people all the time saying, "Hey, I bet you love your job." And we just smile back and say, "Yeah, we do. We love what we do."
1: Yeah. Oh, man. I mean, you've got a job to do, but you love doing it, right? Yeah.
2: Exactly. Yeah. Right.
1: Now, hunting and fishing, you guys go out and hunt and fish with all those people too, huh?
0: Yeah, for sure. I grew up in the outdoors, hunting and fishing in Southeast Tennessee, and enjoyed that my whole life. And now I get to share that passion with my son and daughter and get them outdoors and also share it with Tennesseans as they tune in and listen and get to share some of my hunting adventures on there, which is not as much as it used to be as you have kids and things.
1: Yeah.
0: Life gets busy, but try to get out there as often as I can and enjoy it as much as I can, especially during the deer season and turkey season. Those are my two favorite times of year.
1: Yeah. Are you doing a show every week usually, or just partially week?
2: Yes.
1: You are? Yeah.
2: Sometimes we may go to East Tennessee and shoot three or four shows all in one trip, over the course of a couple of days, just to be cost effective and efficient with our time.
1: Well, that's great. Tennessee Wildcats. Folks, you need to remember that. Probably some of your local radio stations carry Tennessee Wildcats. So listen to listen to the show too. And first of all, as we wrap things up, tell us everywhere to go to find out about Tennessee Wildcats, Tennessee Wildlife Magazine, Hunt and Fishing. Tell us where to go to online to get the information they may need.
0: Yeah. So your main line of contact there is going to be tnwildlife.org.
1: Okay.
0: Everything that we do can be found there, from hunting licenses to what Wildcast is coming up, to the magazine, to our regulations, to boater education, hunter education, and so much more. tnwildlife.org is your number one stop. And then there's navigational buttons there for everything that you'll need.
1: Well, guys, it's been a pleasure having you on the show today, and I couldn't make it in person last year to see you, but I still want to go out with you one of these days. I'm going to get up there and we're going to do it. One of these days I want to go.
2: We look forward to that, John.
1: I want to. So I appreciate you being on, and you can come back anytime you want to. Come on back.
2: All right. Thank you so much.
1: That's Jason Harmon and Don King of Tennessee Wildcast talking to us about the Tennessee Wildlife Resources Agency. You can find out more about their department at tn.gov/twra. The House of Artists Foundation is a national nonprofit entity with a global ecosystem of over 100 community partnerships that reimagines the passion and prosperity for autistic youth and adult scholars. Ashley Drayton is the chief visionary officer and president. She explains.
3: House of Artists Foundation is a nonprofit organization, and we focus on creative art, trade skill, and life skills training for autistic youth and adults. And we have several unique programs that happen throughout the year. Camp Artism is our flagship, and House of Artists Foundation is the fairway to fabulous, where autistic youth and adults are able to maximize their potential in the career workforce environment, as well as life skills, living independently as possible with themselves and or their caregiver.
1: What is Camp Artism?
3: Camp Artism is our flagship vocational training where they learn all things animation, voiceover, photography, underwater photography, driver training, fire safety training, and more.
1: Really? So what did they do this year?
3: This year we were able to go to Nickelodeon Animation Studios. That's one of our locations. That one happens to be in California. We also went to Norfolk Southern. That's down in McDonough, Georgia, learning about locomotives and how they move and all the different careers paths at that location. And then we also went to a voiceover studio here in Atlanta, and it was incredible.
1: Really?
3: We've also done community partnerships with the police and fire department, such as Austell Fire Department, Cobb County Police Department, et cetera.
1: Oh, man, that's great. Now, what are some of the other things you have?
3: We also have our acknowledgement ceremony for Gala Galore, which all of our community partners and contributors come together, and we say thank you to them. We also have Autism's Fantastic Talent. It's a talent show showcasing their creative abilities, such as singing, dancing, comedy aspirations for autistic youth and adults.
1: You have a lot of stuff going on. That's got to keep you busy.
3: Absolutely.
1: Showing
3: how they thrive beyond the spectrum.
1: Yeah. That keeps you really busy. Now, you're looking for sponsors, right? You need sponsors.
3: Absolutely.
1: We're going to help you get some sponsors. How can they sponsor?
3: They can sponsor us online by visiting the website, www.houseofartists. Again, our artist is plural.
1: Okay.
3: Houseofartistsfoundation.org. There is a sponsorship deck. You all can contribute from any level, from $500 on upward. So you can even make a dollar donation if you need to.
1: Okay.
3: There's different categories that come with different acknowledgments. So we would love to be able to have everybody support at any given level.
1: Why do you call it House of Artists?
3: House of Artists Foundation is because of the creative arts element. We all want to be known for what we do well at.
1: Yeah.
3: And music and art and all those things are creative outlets for anybody. We always look at different things of entertainment that move particular people at any season of life, whether it makes you smile, whether it makes you cry, whether it makes you laugh. There's a feeling that's behind it, and we always start with a positive heart posture. And we affirm ourselves each and every day at House of Artists Foundation. 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

0: feeling like no one has ever made you feel, yeah. I just need somebody in 2026 to teach me how to do that dance, because I still want to learn, okay? I still want to learn. It's Chris Brown and Bryson Tiller right here on 101 The Beat. And speaking of combinations, it's SZA and Kendrick Lamar with 30 for 30.
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0: just looked at my wrist, I got time today. F*** it, I'm crossing the line today. 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
1: New music is what we do. 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

Payne, both Love and Glorilla right here on 101 The Beat. I guess it's the same girl, because remember he was on the remix, and I ain't see what I did there. Okay, anyways, I guess I didn't even really give you a chance to see what I did there. You'll keep it thing rolling with Kendrick Lamar and SZA. 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

up the grill, that you got like a shelter or something, because it's, you know, it's been raining all weekend and it's raining all week. Kind of remind me of Medellin, Colombia. Everything reminds me of her. Every little raindrop. That's where I'm at. No, I'm just playing. But I'm not playing. Anyways, listen, it's almost brunch time, okay? I got your top brunch spots. I'm going to count out for you. Coming up on the other side of that Drake, you know what I'm saying? But right now, I just got to remind you to follow us across all of our social media platforms at 1011 The Beat Nashville. That is 1011 The Beat Nashville for all your beat

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1: 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I promise this is a safe space. 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

I'm in the trenches. Why would you relax knowing that your loved one is in the trenches? Like, it's like, you can't relax because stuff may go wrong. You know what I'm saying? It's the trenches. Like, what? Anyways, your favorite cousin Joe Major right here on 101 The Beat, Nashville's home for hip-hop and R&B. Feliz Domingo. Happy Sunday. Buenos dias. Good morning to you and yours. The Brunch Spots. Only got three recommendations this week, y'all. Only three. All right, in no particular order. Number one, Sugar High Cafe. Go there. East Nashville. Go there. Number two, Chicago's Home and Chicken and Waffles. Go there. East Nashville. East Nashville got some of the best eat spots in the city. It's a tie between East and North, but I feel like North got the edge a little bit. But still, Chicago's Home, Chicken and Waffles, East Nashville. Go there. And last but definitely not least, Roasted. It's kind of North Nashville down, not North Nashville, but more downtown area. Go there, okay? Go there. All right, my three Go There brunch spots. Chicago's Home of Chicken and Waffles, Roasted, and Sugar High Cafe. Go there, okay? Go there. Speaking of going there, a little bit later on today, make sure you are sliding by the Fat Boy Basketball League Championship game at Goodlettsville Middle School. It's a great time. Bring your family. Entertaining. They got the coaches, the all-star game, all that. So make sure you go to the Fat Boy Basketball League game. But go there, okay? The brunch spots, Chicago's, Sugar High, yeah, and Roasted. Go there. All right, listen, got a little bit more before I go. Don't go anywhere. I'll be back. Nashville.

0: I'm saying? So hit me up at Jonah Graham if you want your name or your business shouted out during that show. I'm about to go enjoy me some Chicago, some chicken and waffles, slide on over to Gillisville Middle School, then maybe to the rooftop party with Gary Stevens and them. Who knows? All you gotta do is find Joe Major at findjoemajor.com. See you when I see you. 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
1: I used to think about immature things. 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

friend do. 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

Maybe he'll perform the song with him in Sexy Red. Here she is with If You Want It on 101.1 The Beat. If you want it, if you want it.

0: Davion, Chris Brown, Usher. I feel like the list, the categories this year are going to be real tight, but the show is going to also be hosted by Drewski, so check that out. Of course, it goes down in June. Stick around. We got Glorilla. I love her coming at you guys. Plus, some Megan Thee Stallion headed your way in just minutes right here on a 101.1 The Beat.
1: Hey, weekend warriors. How's a little trail therapy sound right now? Hop in. Let's go for a ride in the Nissan Armada Pro 4X. Tune out all those work emails and turn up that twin-turbo V6 engine. 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

Well, the beat, Nashville's home for hip-hop and R&B, and I'm Cappuccino. Thanks for letting me be a part of your crew on this Reset Sunday, Memorial Day weekend, y'all. Coming up in just minutes, I got some Ye and Travis Scott with That Father for you. Plus, we got Playboi Carti and The Weeknd. Oh, speaking of Playboi Carti, it just popped in my mind. Y'all, I saw this documentary earlier this week called The Crash. It's about a 17-year-old girl who pretty much got into a car accident which killed two of her friends, one being her boyfriend, the other one was a friend. And people are thinking, did she purposely crash that vehicle? Looking at some of the evidence. And I thought about the Playboi Carti thing because in the documentary, they referenced Playboi Carti and his look with some Halloween photos the girl allegedly took, I think, after that crash. Very weird, very crazy. But watch that documentary and let me know what y'all think about that. If you haven't already done so, okay, download the free iHeartRadio app and hit that talk back mic. 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

0: popping R&B. 101.1 The Beat.
1: Turn my headphone down a little bit. Yeah. Yeah. Yeah. Yeah. Yeah. Yeah. Yeah. Yeah. Yeah. Yeah. Yeah.

0: from Boss Man D-Lo with that emotion party. Coming up, we got Rihanna and Future with that love song coming up in close to 5 minutes. That was me trying to sing it, but I ain't gonna do it for you. Here's 30 for 30.
1: I used to think about immature things. You know, like, do you love me? Do you want me? Are you gonna call me like you said you would? Is this really your real phone number?

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Thorough as f- don't need your chairs. Psychic f- can reach your chairs. Zodiac sign, it must be a Gemini moon, cause we about to go half. Mistakenly, nobody been in a bag, but how many bodies done been in her bag?

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I promise this is a safe space. I may play your crash out live on air at 240 and 640 right here on 101.1 The Beat.

I don't like lying on certain days out the week, so I'd rather not lie. It is 101 with the beat. Got some 2 Chainz and Drake. No Lie coming at you guys in about 3 minutes. But right now, here's Chris Brown's latest one, That Obvious.

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Middle of summer, I'm freezing, baby. 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I'm fascinated. Too fine that I made it. Congratulations.

0: Gucci Mane teaming up, of course, with Migos for you with I Get the Bag on 101.1 The Beat. Coming up, we got some Megan Thee Stallion headed your way, plus Glorilla, I Love Her, and more. And speaking of getting the bag, y'all, I feel like some former Spirit Airline workers may be getting a bag, because you know how pretty much one day there's a Spirit Airlines, the next day there was nothing. Well, the workers, the Spirit Airline workers, have filed a lawsuit over alleged unpaid wages and benefits. Yeah, including unpaid vacation time, sick pay, all of that. Roughly 17,000 workers lost their jobs when Spirit ceased operations on May 2nd. So we'll see if they get the bag. At the same time, I'm thinking, who do they sue? Because it was like no offices, no people in the offices were there. Like, what's going to happen? We'll keep you guys updated right here on 101.1 The Beat.
1: 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Hey.
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24: What are you doing?
23: The ketchup tries to block, but she blows right past it. What she got? It's holy guacamole.
24: You were with me when I bought it.
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Depends on the 101.1's beat. And I got a question for you. Are y'all still canceling Kanye West? There is one company that is. Kanye's company, Yeezy, has been sued by a web design company for $150,000 in unpaid fees. Lord. I got some Trey Songz right after this, Father.

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Check me out all week at 3:30 and 4:30 to play Beat the White Man of Black Trivia for Kevin Gates tickets right here on Nashville's home for hip-hop and R&B. 101.1 The Beat.

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1: What's up, though? What you want? I'm about to pull up on you right quick. You got a man. What they got to do with me? Come outside right quick.
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And she's under the category for Best Female R&B and Pop Artist. And I believe she's under another category as well. But I will say the contenders, is looking quite tight. So we'll see what happens come June.

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I mean, just the idea of that whole R&B tour. Oh, my gosh. Out of their songs, like, what are they going to pick for this big, big tour? Stick around. We got Beyonce headed your way. Enjoy the rest of your Sunday and your Memorial Day with us right here on 101.1 The Beat.

That's your 2 E's on 101 with the Beat Nashville song for hip hop and R&B. Thanks so much for tapping in with us. And this Memorial Day weekend, how's it been so far? Because for me, you know, it could be a little nicer. My birthday Tuesday, so I'm just worried about that. I mean, let's got Bryson up next. We're gonna take Glow on the way. Keep it locked in the beat.

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0: Maybe Tuesday. But it's still, obviously, some rain. So that's your two E's on 101 The Beat, Nashville song for hip hop and R&B. I'm a Gemini to get your shout outs on, because clearly I'm here specifically just to make sure you know it's Gemini season. Y'all hate on us all year, and now we have come out to play. All right, stay tuned straight ahead. I got T.I. with Chris coming up straight ahead. It's Ashford 2E's on The Beat.
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Chris Brown receives an honorary doctorate, an honorary PhD. And you won't believe who they also gave this honorary PhD to, who's currently in

0: visual and audio production, I believe. So now he has an honorary PhD. Even as we get into Playboy Cardi. And speaking of Chris, I got Heat Up next. Keep it loud to the beat.
1: I used to think about immature things. You know, like, do you love me? Do you want me? Are you gonna call me like you said you would? Is this really your real phone number?

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get an honorary PhD from Harvest Christian, so they just hands in the mouth. Sasha Tui's on 101.1 The Beat. If you didn't hear yesterday, Chris Brown received an honorary doctorate from Harvest Christian University, but people quickly found out it is not an accredited university. On top of, they also gave one to Cheyenne Bryant. So what does that really mean? We'll get into friendship next and Billy King on the way in The Beat.

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1: Memorial Day weekend for me could be a little better because my birthday Tuesday once again. So all my Geminis, get your shout outs on. A free iHeartRadio, a free Mar station at the Red Mic. We're going to got Cole and Chris up next in the

Dr. Chris Brown to you now. Do we gotta start addressing him like that? Dr. Chris? Dr. Brown? Is that the thing? He's on 101 with the Be Natural song for hip hop and R&B. Yes, Chris Brown just received his honorary doctorate yesterday from one of the same schools that gave one to Cheyenne Bryant. And before you waste the Google search, no, it is not accredited by the Department of Education. Okay, and they got a lot of actually celebrity honorary degree holders. Even this guy Mariah features them next on the beat.

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Anyways, Dolla White, check me out all week at 3:30 and 4:30 to play Beat the White Man of Black Trivia for Kevin Gates tickets right here on Nashville's home for hip-hop and R&B, 101.1 The Beat.

know that she's doing a tour because she had her fans sign up on her website and crashed it, but we just don't have the date yet. So that's with 2 E's on 101 and the B Nash for Song for Hip Hop and R&B. And shout out to Kehlani. She is going on tour. We just got to wait on the dates, okay? And I want to hear this 17 times. I've seen Kehlani on tour like 3, 4, maybe 5 times. I've known Kehlani a long time, since like 2014. I've seen her perform many times. I just want to hear this 7 times.

0: 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That's James Andre Jefferson Jr.
1: What a deal, man.
0: Hey, shout out to Shoreline Mafia. They just dropped a new album.
1: So did.
0: They're hanging out with us in a few minutes, man, but it's only right. We do their new record right here. It's called Take You Home. Shoreline Mafia on the show up next. Keep it locked. It's the Bootleg Kev Show.
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0: make sure you join us for the Strawberry Letter, because no matter what it is, it's entertaining.
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